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Jonas here, and this is my new song, A-E-I-O-U, here on Energy. 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